0: Take it off of me. Transporting Dante 261.
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0: You make your way 634 Main Street, make contact with Jenny, Spanish-speaking caller reporting four-year-old child wandered away from home. They were canvassing the area, called for McDonald's. They're now headed back to the residence at 634.
1: Do you have any description?
0: Looking for a Hispanic male, 4 years old, wearing a blue shirt and blue pants. Again, Spanish speaking, so extremely difficult to get any further details.
1: Roger.
2: Where are you calling out here? Anybody that's not tied up or tied up on 9 priority can respond to that as well. 72, copy.
3: Roger, we're clear about that right now. LSCM 289, and you can show me 288 now.
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2: Right.

0: 320 LCD. What time was their call?
1: 2019.
0: All units, we're looking at about a 60-minute delay between call and last notice.

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0: Roger, best mom can tell you would most likely head eastbound Calhoun.
1: Roger. I'm going east on Hissing right now.
0: Roger. So it's a matter of routine that he will typically go that way when they're together.

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1: Right went off.
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0: falarsın.
1: An hour prior to time of call, correct?
2: For 320.
1: What was that time of call?
2: 2019.
1: 320 to 12. Go ahead, 110, Calvin.
3: Well, you're going to be around 1... Well, 720 to 740.
1: Roger, thank you.

0: 12, I'm sorry, I was tied up. 720 to 740 would probably be about the time frame for Calhoun if you went down it.
1: Okay, thank you, sir. I'm out of 110, they've got a 24-7 recording. I'm just calling through it now.
0: Roger.

0: 320, all units. That party is wearing the clothes in the picture sent around.
1: Oh, 320, if you could resend that photo to me, I didn't get anything.
2: .322 to 320. Can you include me on that as well?
0: Roger.

0: 68 to 320.
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0: 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Where do you need me?
1: Just start canvassing outer perimeter streets from 634 Main. You can head west. I'm not sure if we got anybody going that far west yet.
0: Roger. Headquarters, Alpha 2.
2: 320, we're heading that way now once we get a picture.
1: Roger, I just left it out.

0: 9 6 4 units. I have a female here that lives in the same apartment complex here. She said she just saw a child that resembles this missing person behind Walgreens on North Elm, Maine.
1: 12-223.
0: Keep in mind, she said this was
1: right now.

0: 320 to any unit now with the family to start branching out again. 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
1: 70. 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
1: Don't approach the Walgreens right now.
0: Got it. You got your 211.
1: Right. 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
1: Six hundred.

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1: Caller confirming blue shirt and blue sweats.
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0: All right.

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0: 6-3, main. Units, when you're set, if you can make your way back over to 165 Riverside Ave, make contact with Olivia, was reporting Jerry having a 244 episode. Call came in at 1846.
2: Roger, 12.
1: Right.

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1: Roger.

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1: 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Was that stage 263?
0: Roger.

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1: Thank you.

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1: Cool.
0: Yeah, there's party information already.
1: Affirmative in the cat for you, anyway.
0: Right.
1: Persian 20, where are you, the protect me?
0: Roger, I want to talk to you.

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0: 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Alpha 6870, disturbance.
1: 6870, pause. 70, man.
0: 18 Pearl Street. Caller Kristen reports that they just returned to the residence, banging on the door. She's in fear for her life.
1: Roger.

0: Units for Pearl Street, Dante. 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
1: Roger, District 38. Oh, yeah, for real.

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12. 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

0: 320 to 68. Do you, 212 or 211, I have to run some paperwork up there to CHH1.
1: Roger.

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0: He's gone. He didn't want to talk.
1: What?

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1: 76, qu'est-ce que c'est quoi? 26 Jean.
0: 236 Main Street, the Livermore, sending from Delta 8. Some caller Lloyd reports somebody kept knocking on his door. Each time he answered, there was no one there. Just requesting a check of the hallway. Call came in at 2215.
1: Roger.
2: Roger.

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1: Okay.
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2: Seven six, OC.
1: Seven six.
2: Both units 2891.

0: When you're set, respond to the Workman Home, 244 Forest Street. We took a 911 call from a resident there. Seemed to have a bit of confusion and sounded a bit short of breath. She stated there was no emergency and it was accidental. However, we could barely form where she was or what her name is. We have history for that phone number coming out of Unit 24 for a county, which is...
1: Roger.

0: No, 379 and 72 for no problem 911.
1: 794. 72, you think?
0: 150 Mountain View Manor. Again, 150 Mountain View Manor. Make contact with Andrew for an accidental by almost end of this trip.
1: Roger.

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0: Traffic post East Main and Telford Street. Okay?

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1: 7-6, excuse me.
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0: It's over at Lowe's, make contact with our staff at the location. Sean, who states accidental dial, unknown who actually called, but no phone emergency. And 420 Winston Road over at Lowe's, it was a landline.
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1: Yes.
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0: Roger.

Hotel, City 2, Torrington Fire, Engine 1. Respond in the area of East Main Street and Torrington East Street, right near the county line. For the motor vehicle accident, unknown injury, 77 Bravo 4, repeating East Main Street and Torrington East Street, right near the town line. For the motor vehicle accident, unknown injury, 77 Bravo 4. Timeout, 754.

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1: 26,
0: 26, 1. 88, same. Both units, East Main Street, it's going to be right at the town line. I believe it's going to be on our side for the two-car MVA unknown injuries. Apparently there's a smell of marijuana coming from a Honda Accord. And East Main Street is touring for East Street.
1: Roger.

0: Alpha 26.
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0: 26. I believe it's on the 25th side, however, we got another call thinking it was on the New Hartford side. I have Troop E starting a Trooper over just in case it's not ours.

0: 72. What road at Weed Road for a tractor trailer obstructing traffic? Apparently, it sounds like it's loading some sort of material off of it. Ghost Road at Weed Road.
1: How's the engine one? Engine one, just be advised, multiple calls on this accident, somewhat unclear as to whether or not this is going to be in Torrington or just over the line. If you could advise once you get on scene. Here's what I got.

0: LCD 2, turn to fire, engine 2, truck 1, district 1, Drakeville fire, respond 5-2, Summer Street, Torrington Towers. On the 5th floor, unknown apartment number for the smoke detector, 52 Charlie 1, repeating 52 Summer Street, Torrington Towers. On the 5th floor, unknown apartment number, smoke detector sounding, 52 Charlie 1. Cross streets are going to be Prospect Street and High Street. Timeout, 800 hours.
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0: 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District 1 responding. 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
0: District 1 here in the room, 802.
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3: Yeah.
2: No apparent injuries on scene. One party does want to get checked for any call, but nothing concerning.
3: Briefing, you do have fire in 263 in route. Is it in Torrington or is it going to be 092?
4: Two guard VA. We are investigating. It's called in Torrington.
0: Everyone, you're on scene. I'm investigating. Reporting a two guard MVA and the call is in Torrington, 802.

LC, District 1 on C. District 1 will help Silver Street Command. I'll be out there, okay? Proceed, District 1. You're on San Diego. Front 1 on C. Front 1, take a run on San Diego 3.

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0: Engine 2 is not here.
1: Front 1, no unit number given, was reported to be on the 5th floor, 054.
0: Another caller?
1: Caller was the alarm company.

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0: Well, units 278 Newfield Road, make contact with Wilbert. Spanish-speaking only, states his phone disappeared from work and is now pinging at that location, and he is sitting outside of it. In 278 Newfield Road.
1: Right.

0: Y Ryan Terrace for the Park and Complain. Check your CAD notes, couple issues they're referencing. And 30 Ryan Terrace, check your CAD notes for further.
1: Roger.

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1: Got it.
2: Both units, if it is 278 Newfield Road, there's no way house history for the last 2 years.
0: Roger.

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0: 49, can you pull me a follow-up at 261, case 17667?
1: Calling the information that's been added to the CAT notes.
2: Roger.

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1: 5-6.
0: John Street, I need to shut down for a couple hours in your spent house, well.
1: John Street closed, right?

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1: Roger, just opened. Six-seven headquarters closed too.

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1: Main Street, go for both.
0: 30 Dewey Street. Our caller, Austin, who's leaving the area, seats two males and a female in your red Hyundai are passing needles back and forth and acting off. The caller is concerned for not only their safety, but believes that children should not be witnessing this. Again, 30 Dewey Street.
1: Roger for both.

0: Philadelphia, 26 and 34.
1: Two six one.
0: McDonald's, 693 Main Street. Callers from a housing assistance program. Steve, that Donald Stetson emailed suicidal ideations to a friend. The friend is not willing to call the PD because they believe the PD harasses his party and concern for his well-being. Two coins in the cab notes. He is homeless. No vehicle is registered to him. ID card only. And 693 Main Street, McDonald.
1: Roger.

0: ALC 1-18.
1: 118-920. Hey, you need another?
0: Roger, you can start 263 as well.
1: Roger, and I'll see 34. I need you to break in 223.
2: LC, repeat that.
1: An additional unit over 30 Dewey Street, 8 count 1 detained. They're requesting 263.
2: Roger.
1: LC 26. 26. Copy 289 for Main Street for now.
2: Roger.

0: Buffy, do you need 263 Howard Cole for this?
1: Okay. 712C, we'll take another as well.
0: Heard of that, yeah, 34 with 48 coming.
2: Hey, LC, can you run Keegan Morty?

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1: 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We show him detained as well.
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0: 7203 with a 259. Connecticut, 802. Nancy Kilo Delta.
1: I'm showing that vehicle on a 2025 Hyundai Elantra color red. Insurance this confirms it's a lease vehicle to a Rosemary Olivieri at 142 Colony Drive in Winston. I've got negative hits on that vehicle. I'll see you. Negative,
2: LCD to 008. LCD, go again.
1: Eagle Rainbow, 10/24/1995, not coming back as presented in collect. I'm trying to find in-house history to see if there's some sort of hyphen associated with it.

0: We'll see. But also, all my options with in-house and collect, I have no positive CTD in return.
1: Right.

0: 712CD, 3rd and NGLP. Versus Casey, last name is Lissette, 813-1990.
1: I only got two names. I got Angel Ramos and then Casey Bissette. The other one was a 259. If you have a third, just let me know.
0: The party's going to be Keegan, last name is Mulready,

0: 7-2.
1: 7-2.
0: The two parties will start with KC. First name spelling is Kilo Alpha Yankee Charlie India. Date of birth 8/13/90. Comes back ID card only at a 632 Main Street in our city. She has negative hits. And Mr. Mulready comes back suspended 2-2-1 at a 6-5 limestone drive for the date of birth of 5/11/19.

0: 2. The two parties will start with KC. First name spelling is Kilo Alpha Yankee Charlie India. Date of birth 8/13/90. Comes back ID card only at a 632 Main Street in our city. She has negative hits. And Mr. Mulready comes back suspended 221 at a 6-5 limestone drive with a date of birth of 5/11/1990. I got negative hits required.
1: Right, again.
0: All right,

0: Hey, LC, were you able to get anything back on Angel or still nothing?
1: Negative. I exhausted all my options. Unless EMV has multiple names or hyphenated name, I have no return, no in-house, no trespass file, nothing else I can find.

0: 221 to the third party. 109-218-235.
1: Did you make?
0: Roger.
1: Jeremy Julia out of Surrey Lane in our city showing a file 5 out of 143.
0: Roger, is that a hard copy or a cron?
1: A hard copy. City for larceny.
0: Roger, 7-2 to headquarters, if you can confirm that. It also looks like there's a cron popping up in collection.
1: Roger. That's also affirmed. If I do have a prone, I apologize on that. And possibly file 20 as well. I have to look into that.
0: Roger, if you could just compare that 20 to the other two parties we ran, I don't believe it applies.
1: And it's not going to be applicable.
0: Roger.

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1: Yeah.
0: W261 on the same floor.

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1: I do have that info if you're still looking for it via Tula.
0: Roger, calling in now.

0: 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I'm going to be following up the first bus, Charlie.
1: Roger, do you ever have an email number on the back there? I'll mark it.
0: 28.
1: Calling Trinity 28, I'll get 10 off.

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1: 26 prospect.
2: Call and he back him up for the 212. 26 is broken for. 26 has the info.
1: Hey, give me a 2-1.
0: Roger.

0: 26, showing that canceled on a 2014 Honda Civic color gray. Insurance has confirmed that Jacqueline had a stamp for it. Got negative hits on that vehicle. Just be advised, the RO is listed as deceased.
1: Yeah, Roger. It's not a Honda Civic, is it?
0: 240.
1: Prospect of Pearl.
0: Prospect of Pearl, Roger. And just confirm that 259, 389 Whiskey Yankee Hotel.
2: Roger. I got a Chrysler van.
0: Roger, you got a 246 with it? Yourself, sir.

0: LC 223
1: 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Thank you.

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0: Heading to Charlotte for PC, 48's riding, I'll be following.
1: Right.

0: Lucky 26, we get your accounted for.
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0: Stay with it.
1: Massachusetts, 0689 339 31.

0: L3226.
1: Good.
0: And 221 out of Massachusetts, showing that active, but it's also listing / November Romeo Echo, which is unconfirmed, but believe it means non-renewable, but not expired. Listed as active, Mary Lucci out of Housatonic, Massachusetts, negative hits an NCIC.
1: Roger, Vincent. 2 Alpha 8 Hotel Romeo 44 Echo 49 Romeo 560 492.
0: Thank you.

0: P26.
1: Go ahead.
0: It should be bearing Connecticut Sierra 1041 Sierra, which is listed as a student transport combination. 2009 Chrysler Town and Country, color white, insurance is confirmed. It's listed to the town of Killingly. I've got negative hits on that VIN. Do you want us to reach out to Killingly in regards to this, or negative?
1: Roger.

0: 3226. The transportation manager is going to be calling in about a mic or two, it sounds like, if you can stand by.
1: Roger.

0: I got transportation service on the line. Stand by 1 minute.
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0: 289 from 801. 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
1: Ready.

0: 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Repeating, 540 Litchfield Street, the Memorial Building on the third floor. 40-year-old female, status post-seizure, conscious and breathing, 12 Delta 4. Cross streets are Ivy Lane and a four-story lane. Timeout, 10:49.
1: We have one authorization for the Elantra.
2: Roger, LC26.
1: Right.
2: 3, 2, 1. Go ahead. So you going to go with Merleys or impound?
1: With Merleys.

0: eventualmente. Show Casey undetained. She's released with a summons. I'll be 261 on the thing.
1: Okay. Are you coming to?
0: Go ahead.
1: Did you need a four in the box for any of the other parties, or just a summon?
0: Roger. Do a four in the box. All parties were issued at least a summon.
1: Casey.

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Repeating, 37, Oregon Street. 54-year-old female on a fall, not alert, conscious and breathing, 17 Delta 4. Cross street 30, response to Roosevelt Ave, timeout 1127.

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1: Full crisis notify, no ETA, they said en route.
0: Roger. We need the basement entrance in that park across from the Suspect Steel building.
1: Roger, I invited the old park entrance and they will be headed over there.

0: Bridge 102. Bridge 1, take a right along, scene 1133.
1: Six, seven, 29.

0: 36-0.
1: 39 is Broker Street. Make contact with Tina for the past tense Carver's pedestrian. Again, make contact 39 Broker Street, past tense Carver's pedestrian.
0: Roger.

0: 34LCD 29.
1: LC 34. 34261. Step up to dispatch for 737.
0: Roger.

0: Sì. Sì.
1: I have another complaint from 40 Ryan Terrace, reporting ongoing vehicle complaint. Do you want this as a new case number, or do you want it referenced to the previous or the follow-up?
0: You can throw in the same case.

0: Sí.
1: Six Enron, no CD. 88, the information has been related to your case, and we're going to be sending a call down to your voicemail. I believe they're in Foswell.
0: Roger.

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1: 2-6.
0: Neither yourself or any landline reverts to a similar case number that's just generated.
1: I'm going to call him.
0: All right.

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1: 33.
0: 240 change will be by 259 Torton Drive.

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G60. 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

0: 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Syncable episode, conscious and breathing, 31 Delta 4. 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Cross streets are going to be Scoville Street and Palmer Bridge Street. Timeout, 1217.
1: Seven nine L City. Myself and 31 will be 290 from the 801.
2: Predator.

0: What's through?
1: Engine 1, you're en route at 1219. Just be advised, we do have a cat alert in for location for an aggressive Rottweiler on premise. Caller does state both dogs at the location are secured.
0: Look up.

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0: 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I'll be 223 to DCF Commercial Boulevard.
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1: Two six.
0: 225 to 110.
1: Pardon?

Bell City, 2 Torrington Fire, Engine 1. Response to number 33, code plate. Christine Park by the sidewalk entrance for the welfare check, 55 Bravo 5. Repeating 33, code plate. Ascent Park by the sidewalk entrance for the welfare check, 53 Bravo 5. Cross streets are going to be South Main Street and the dead end. Timeout, 1237.

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1: One, you're in the roof. There's descriptors in the cat notes for you. Looks like the party is going to be sleeping on the sidewalk by the entrance of the baseball field.
0: Visual copy.

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0: Can you get the caller line?
1: 3 6 7.

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1: Headquarters LCD. Fraud complaint in the lobby.
0: Roger, fraud in the lobby.
2: Hey, LCD.
0: Yeah.
2: Maybe 410.
0: Multiple units, all units standby, 5-9 standby. 88, go ahead with your message.
2: 410.
0: Roger, 410 requesting, we'll get 263 and LC321223.
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0: 9, go ahead. 5-9, go.
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0: Did you know?
1: Got it.
0: 390, 801.
2: Four 27 at LCD 291.
1: Hey.

0: Headquarters Teleservice. It's related to 88's previous case from this morning.
1: $34,288.
0: Where's my phone?

0: Dices, Irene.
1: Just had a call.
0: Are you at the skate park right now?
1: I am not near the skate park. I am right outside. What's going on?
0: I got a report of a possible missing juvenile. File 6 in place for David Jensen, who's possibly located at the skate park. I'll send you a second unit. I'll see you at 2-6. Make your way over to the skate park at the high school. Looking for juvenile David Jensen, about 17 years of age. Mr. Solis reported this earlier, however, he has an updated location. Same descriptions as previous.

0: 手机再见。
1: Right.
0: Best known to be wearing all black hoodie with dark blue shorts, again, 17 years of age, white male.
1: Roger, where's this file out of?
0: If the date of birth is confirmed, 12/20/2009, it would be out of Hartford, file 6, is entered in March.
1: All right.

0: E-59.
1: Go ahead.
0: In the Missile East, Keith info, it also shows a possible hard copy file 5. I'm not sure if that's referencing the mother or the juvenile, but that's what the Missile East, Keith info states.
1: All right.

0: Accusation of strippers.
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0: 2354.
1: Two six and 91.
0: Confirm if it's a hard copy or not.
2: Copy 26.
3: What are you looking for?
2: I'll give you 200. I'll see 26.
0: Go ahead.
2: Can you just confirm that?

0: Confirmed is a hard copy or not.
1: P26, what are you looking for? I'll give you 211, I'll see 26. Oh, dude,
0: go ahead.
1: Can you just confirm that date of birth for that file listed on the file 6 here?

0: 1228.
1: Roger, I got 1220-2009. Is that correct?
0: Roger, 2009.
1: 1220-2009. Roger, we'll confirm the hard copy with an audio copy.

0: Okay, Tuesday.
1: Right.
0: The file 6 and the file 5 are shown two different names. The last name is Juliet Echo November Sierra Echo November.

226. Two six. There is a hard copy in hand, however, we still want to fully 100% verify based off the spelling you're providing, but they said enough to detain.

0: Hey, Italian Alice, you just need to wear that party sunglasses and put on them.
1: Party took off on foot. Any additional?
0: And one more if you got it.
1: And direction of travel?

0: 23 Coachella
1: Pier. To the right of the parking lot, he took off right towards the Winthrop apartments in the woods. So move your car towards the apartments.
2: Towards the Winthrop Court apartments on foot. Alpha, you 6-7, I need you to brake.
0: 6-7, go ahead.
2: Brake for the foot pursuit. Juvenile with taking the custody order.

0: The field unit operating, be advised, the juvenile David Jensen, on foot pursuit for taking a custody order last seen, headed on foot towards the Winthrop Court Apartments, Correctional Apartments from Major Betsy Drive. Party took off on foot, dark clothing, 1448.
1: Blue hoodie, black shorts, long socks.
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0: 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Cross streets are going to be Revere Street and Putnam Street. Now 1450.
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1: Bye.
0: 293-81. Six out of 28 in the area. He's in the woods between the parking lot and the Winkle apartments.
1: Roger, in the parking lot, in the woods between, correction, in the woods between the parking lot and Winthrop Court apartment.

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0: Engine
1: 1, be advised, always refusing CPR states. They believe they're beyond help. 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
0: Engine 1,

0: 26, is he going to be detained at the time?
1: Roger, I'm walking back to my car now.
0: 26, you got one detained, 1453. And the spelling, it should be Juliet Echo November, Sierra Echo November, 12/28/2009. I'll notify him, I'll get
1: up. It should break it down.
0: He needs 289 for priority.
2: Roger.
3: 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Team 1, taking room on scene, 1454.
1: Right.
0: 67 and 321 up to 37 Ticonderoga Drive for the possible 410. Again, 37 Ticonderoga Drive, 410, 60 mail.

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1: Have the PD respond.
0: Machine engine 1. Machine engine 1, they're already en route. LC 2, Torrington Fire, Truck 1, response number 40, Clark Street. For the wire down in the roadway, 55 Alpha 3. Repeating in the area, 40 Clark Street. Wire down in the roadway, 55 Alpha 3. Cross streets, Prospect Street and Clinton Street. Timeout, 1455.
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0: Could you send back to the car, 211, please?
1: Roger.
0: 26 for the tick. I can explain the via 211. I just spoke to them as well in regards to the process.
1: Six, seven, 40.

0: 对，没有。I'll be 29 26 and one will be putting in the juvenile in a minute.
1: Roger that.
2: Seriously, Kelsey. Transfer 130 miles.
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3: 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I just want 1443. 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

LCD-2, Wednesday ambulance mutual aid into Torrington. Torrington Fire Truck 1. Respond to number 105, Adam Drive. 70-year-old female on a fall. Conscious and breathing, 17 Bravo 4. Repeating 105, Adam Drive. 70-year-old female on a fall. Conscious and breathing, 17 Bravo 4. Cross streets are going to be Starview Drive and the dead end. Timeout, 1511.

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0: 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Does it need attention or can it be closed for the 3?
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1: Thank you.
0: Bobby, can you also add that for the test?
1: There you go.

0: 70281.
1: 35261.
0: Both units in the area, 70 Franklin Street, Community Solutions Incorporated. One caller at 1323 reporting a Aaron Bugby rolling around, pulling on his pants. Got him in collect. He's got one non-extraditable file five out of Massachusetts. And he also, the caller stated somebody was looking for him. However, there's no additional files. And 70 Franklin Street.
1: Roger.
0: LC70. He was calling, yeah, I stepped on it.
1: How you going?
2: It's in hand.
1: I'll be replacing a SCH.
0: All right.

0: 我跟你说。Hi, 40 Litchfield Street, made contact with Cassandra. Pete's mother was pushed down the stairs last night at 37 Oregon Street, looking at a report. Again, Hi, 40 Litchfield Street regarding 37 Oregon. Sounds like they're going to be in the ED lobby.
1: T-68?
0: 68 Northwest. 261 lobby for the missing person complaint.
1: Roger.
0: Southeast 5683.
1: Go for both.
0: Under Riverside Avenue, performance plumbing and heating for the 204 been pending since 1107 in 400 Riverside.
1: Roger.

0: 12. I'm 38. You got a case number pulled for this? Not seeing anything on this.
1: I do. Can I? Well, not sure where to look at the RMS. Everything else is there. I have one if you need it.
0: Yeah, I'll send it.
1: 20604. 20604.
0: All right.

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I'll be stepping out on Wadham 388, 317.

0: Roger, what do you think?
1: Monday King 1557.
0: Airbug 114. Thanks, man. It'd be great.
1: Anyway.

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Aaron, Bunky, Bravo Uniform Golf, Bravo Echo Echo, date of birth 1/14/93. Now are showing off file 5 at Torrington, entered a couple hours ago. Green Custody 1558.

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If we could just have someone from Eves replace 67 for me.

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I'm going to follow him again. Joseph Kamenstone Yanovich, Y-A-N-A-V-I-C-H, 1045-66.

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0: 5, 6 off me. Do you have a case number for this one? I'm not seeing it.
1: RMS might be down or lag. Your case number for this incident is going to be 2059, correction, standby on that. It's going to be 0589, 20589 your case number.

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0: What was in America and what was in America?
1: $2,394.
0: Roger, and what's my case number again? My cab's not populating still.
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0: 3289.
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1: Hey.
0: I'm all set.

0: Sí. 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I'm gonna be for now.
1: You 6870, problem 91.
0: North lot.
1: 163 Horrell Boulevard, 91 missed dial. Steven, see, it's his watch malfunction and everything was okay. The Yeni Alley did show over Horrell Boulevard West, however, GIS confirms 163 Horrell Boulevard as it's provided.
0: Right. Okay.

0: Okay, I'll hear it for you. Sounds good.
1: Good.
0: Our cat is down. It's 163 west.
1: Really, GIS, 163 Oral Boulevard is what he provided to us. However, on the 91 map that we have available, it said Oral Boulevard West. It should be the cul-de-sac all the way to the end house, so if you're driving to the cul-de-sac on the left.
0: Perfect.

0: Units, looking back at the 9-1 map, it's actually going to be the opposite end, the east end of Horrell Boulevard. Again, east end of Horrell Boulevard at the end of that cul-de-sac. It's the northernmost house at the end of that road.
1: Roger.

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1: All right.
2: As you're looking at the tracker now, you are at the right end of Portal Boulevard. All the way at the end is going to be the northernmost house at the end of that cul-de-sac.
0: Where do you think, Megan?

0: policy.
1: Well, you already have Denise in one of those. What you're looking for in the notes? Denise. Yeah, right. There are needy purchases in the notes, so I'll get the 2-to-1 thrown in.
0: Right.
1: Multiple units, 5 physical.
2: Roger, do we have a 211 for All-Star Transportation?
1: That's affirmative. Would you like me to try?
2: Roger, please.
1: Roger. Take one. 2-to-1 to the CAD notes. When do you get access to it?
2: Seven zero.
1: 7-0.
3: We are through it now. You can just make a CAD note with our CAD notes in town right now.
1: And just to confirm, is that your aircraft 163 Horrell Boulevard with no directional on?
3: I think it's definitely going to be east.
1: Roger, I don't have that as a CAD road in here, but 163 Horrell, we'll leave it as it is and make the note.

0: I'll see to 6870 for the other problem 901. Both units, exact same circumstances, over 293 Circle Drive, make contact with Carol Lynn, accidental dial from a watch, 293 Circle Drive.
1: All right.

0: Monkey 56 Zulu.
1: Oh, I'll see.
0: 12.
1: I got a name day for fire and ready.
0: And with
1: it. First name, Kilo Alpha Sierra Tango Oscar Oscar Romeo India. Last name, Kilo Echo November Delta Alpha Lima Lima. 5-18-52.
0: Okay.

0: Prie toi. Kendall has story. I have it in-house, however, I got an OCT DMV return, part of a couple cases with this address, but no op number listed in the notes, just uploading it to your RMF.
1: Hey, we're here.

0: Sí. We'll see you. What was the American Circle?
1: 293 Circle Drive, 293.
0: All right.

0: Oh.
1: 1-2.
0: Can you tell me the date and the nature of the last service call at this residence?
1: I do have a 281 that was closed with a 3x31 on 5/24/2026. ETOH and a scared party.
0: Roger, can I get a case number for that?
1: 20125. 20125.
0: Roger. You could make this a 281 over 3, please.

0: Take it off, Rick.
1: 60.
0: Sorry, I know I should.
1: Roger. And it's been noted the cat is down at the time of this call.
0: Roger.
1: C-68.
0: Right.
1: Going past 69 Rosen Avenue for a large traffic cone in the roadway where vehicles are swerving to miss it and then driving on the caller's front lawn in 69 Rosen Avenue in front of it.
0: Roger.

0: Okay, 12.
1: Yes.
0: Steven Agrave on the 211.
1: Perfect, you're 3 miles off line.
2: Please say it for you.

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1: Good.
0: I'll be headed to Technology Park Drive to speak with All Star.
1: Roger.

0: Sir.
1: In contact with Public Works. They confirmed that they're aware of it and will be taking care of it tomorrow.
0: Roger, I'll be 29.

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1: Alright,
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0: Four 51 East Main Street, Burger King. Caller's going to be a passerby concerned about some parties inside the restaurant. Appear to be nodding off and leaning over in the booth, possibly under the influence. There's going to be one female and two males, but no further descriptors.
1: Yeah, you're...

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1: Main 3 Hall, Bravo Whiskey, 73112.

0: Perfecto.
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0: Right.

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1: 22.
0: Be clear from the 8-1.
1: Okay, how are you getting?

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1: Thanks.
0: I'll be en route to 221. 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
1: Right now with a verbal 10-8 from Pulse.
0: 5-6, were you calling?
1: Roger. The party I was coming up to here to meet is having some behavioral issues as well. Can you start 2-6-8-5?
0: Unit, are you all set?
1: Mobile crisis, yes, just got on TV as well, so I should be all set.
0: Do you want me to know if it changes?

0: 6-8, Winthrop.
1: He checked the area 26 Clove Court and down to the cul-de-sac. The caller was concerned that neighbors were allowing their juvenile children to sit in their lap and operate a vehicle. They've since pulled into their driveway and just requesting a check of the area. It should be a gray Toyota RAV4.
0: Roger.

0: and finds yourself here. I don't know if you have already. Can you just pull over San Francisco from the same location there, 221 Longview? And you can close that previous incident from Mountain Road with a 3, and I don't know what that's called yet, because my RMS isn't updated, and just close it with 281.
1: Roger, 281 with a 3.

0: 6603. What was the numeric code?
1: 2626.
0: Roger, was that the caller or the supposed other person?
1: There was not a numeric provided for where the vehicle pulled into. Just stated it was in the cul-de-sac and that was where all the parties were standing. The Toyota RAV4 color gray.
0: Roger, I'm only calling.
1: Okay.

Jackson Fire, engine 1, engine 2, truck 1, district 1. 52 Summer Street at the Towers, unit 7, Romeo, for the burnt food, activated smoke detector, 52 Charlie 1. Speeding 52 Summer Street at the Towers, 7, Romeo, for the smoke detector activated by burnt food, 52 Charlie 1. Cross Street Prospect and I, 1833.

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2: 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First one's going to be 198-308-110. Second is 098-096-681.

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1: 41. Respond 41 Nathaniel Street, made contact with Emily for the past tense vandalism.

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1: 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Next.

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1: Midland is urgent.
0: G6-1. 271 Babbling Brook Road. Again, 271 Babbling Brook Road. A 911 hang up with no answer on call docs due to a history of 244 issues with that location.
1: Roger.
2: Roger.

0: Both of us are battling Brooke. It sounds like we were able to have some contact there. They were calling in for a horse stuck in the mud, sending us to get for that assist. There's no psych aspect of this.
1: 3 Alpha 3, speeding 271 Babylon Brook Road, the barn, for a horse stuck in the mud, 53 Alpha 3, crash fix on Mill Hill Road in the dead end, 1911.

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0: 56 and 83. I'm going to have you 289 from Battling Brook. After you've got sufficient resources, you can respond to 79 Roberts Street, domestic in the roadway, male and female arguing in the street, male party to shove the female.
1: Roger. Roger.

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1: Roger. 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
0: That's 5-6 LCM, all the parties at corner Robert Street.
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3: Right.
2: Valley 221 for Leah out of Woolkit Avenue. She's got a file 20, but not with the other party that you ran. And for the mail party, Valley New York 221 to Michael Perez out of Rockaway, New York. Thank you, sir.
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1: All right, Ryder, you can show me a field interview at TJ Maxx. Any specifics for him?
0: In regards to the 24, just haven't been seen in several weeks.
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0: Number 12.
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0: And showing 22376. Call for clarification. 22376 is what's listed on the 24. 22379 is what's listed on the 221.
1: Understood, thank you. Okay, I have positive contact.
0: Roger, positive contact.

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1: Service call.
0: A missing person located. You can clear me with a one. I'll just I'll take under the original case. You could shoot me that case number.
1: Roger. The original case number is going to be 19251. 19251 for the missing person.
0: All right. Yeah, I will be 3 hours from Port Walkersville.
1: Thanks.

LCL units, we're going to copy a Bolo out of Plymouth PD. LCL units, Bolo out of Plymouth, Connecticut PD. Be on the lookout for a black Kia Forte bearing Bravo Tango 61835. Again, Bravo Tango 61835. Last seen leaving residence in Plymouth, operated by a Todd Taylor, made 440 statements before leaving. If located, stop in Plymouth, we'll be PCing that party.

And units in regards to the Volo, party is believed to be possibly headed into 143 to visit family. Off number is going to be 107-534-3203. Top Taylor.